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1: I miss when you would stay over, you're over me. 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

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The week is over. It's 11:30, Saturday night. It's time to party.

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The music moves her like a puppet. 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No free will, no romancing. 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